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1: The Pentagon today. We almost need like serious news. Tom Brokaw.
2: There you go.
1: The Pentagon today began releasing never before seen files relating
2: to.
1: Going to
2: go the whole way. You're going to read this as Stone Cold Steve Austin.
1: Gerald Ford dead today. At the senseless age of 83. Release files relating to.
2: I watched that skit. I'm up on game.
1: It's
2: I'm up
1: so
2: on game.
1: Good.
2: Shout out to Dana Carvey.
1: You know what? UAP. It's unidentified. Anomalous phenomena, previously and more infamously known as UFOs, unidentified.
2: I'm a name of UFO.
1: Flying objects. Yeah. The government has been holding on to these for decades, and the Friday file release includes 162 files, some of them videos, some of them reports, some of them photographs. So to Nickelback this thing, look at these photographs, and it is... It, yeah,

0: Brunson through a double team. Layup good. Jalen Brunson with a 31-point game three.
1: Got knocked sideways. He still put it in off the glass.
2: Two of Jalen Brunson's 33 points he would have on the night. He would also dish out 9 assists. And the Knicks, they get the dub 108-94 over the 76ers. And now have a commanding 3-0 series lead in the best of seven. It's game night here on ESPN Radio, the ESPN app, SiriusXM Channel 80, and TuneIn. 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I'm Q Myers, and home team, that's a commanding series lead right now. 3-0, you felt like Philadelphia going back home. They were going to throw everything and the kitchen sink at the Knicks, and they did early. It was just they couldn't sustain it, and New York just was the better team. No OG Anunoby, no problem. They still get the dub.
3: Not enough, and that was the shot, I think, Q. No OG Anunoby. You have Karl Anthony Towns in foul trouble. He only plays for 26 minutes. There you go. Yep. They're at home. You got a shot. They're down a couple of Knicks, and you can't take advantage of it, even though you are leading early in the game. And that's

0: 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And when you get too tired to fight, let somebody else fight for you. 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
1: Because of all the donations, mine is one of the lives that's been saved.
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0: OKC's in command of this series as a one seed against the number four seeded Lakers.
1: This time of year is the purest form of the sport and of the game.
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0: He's their midcourt machine, slicing left. Steps back, fires, he wants three straight away. Give it to him! Cha-ching, a Thunder Money Ball! The reigning MVP has his say, and 20 tonight.
2: We did a great job just staying present, sticking together. We got contributions from everybody. It was great.
3: 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The Oklahoma City Thunder have a 2-0 series lead versus the LA Lakers. 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He's home team Brandon Leak. I'm Q Myers, and it's not a surprise that OKC is up in the series. It's not. It's not a surprise that the Lakers are running out of gas. It's not. They did a really good job in the first series against Houston. LeBron did a great job willing them to round number two.

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1: 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The NHL Eastern Series up north continued between Montreal and Buffalo. Sabres, they took a game one advantage on home ice, finally getting production from their power play unit, which has been just dreadful during the playoffs. Buffalo was hoping that the power would carry over into game two. Instead, the team went 0-for-4 on the power play, and the Canadiens rolled to a road win.
2: Noah Dobson got sat down behind the net. Here goes Jake Evans the other way. Sets it up, and they score! Alex Newhook with his second in game two, just as the power play expires. And it's 3-0 Montreal.
1: TSN 690 and multi-goal performances were the theme of the day in the NHL. Canadiens 5, Sabres 1 to even up the best of 7.

0: Center all night.
1: The Knicks look to take a commanding 3-0 lead on the Sixers.
0: Brunson guarded by Edgecombe. Takes him down to the baseline. Floats it off the window and in.
1: We have a pivotal game three between the Spurs and the Timberwolves.
0: McDaniels in the corner. Sidestep to his right. Fires on the three and drains, and that's a buzzer.
1: Mizrowski and the Brewers take on the Yanks in Milwaukee.
0: Kicks and throws on 1-2. Strike and now swinging. Fastball at 102, that's 10 Ks for Miz.
1: Plus, we've got a pair of games in the second round of the Stanley Cup playoffs.
0: Marner, look to walk in front, now he shoots, he scores! Mitch Marner, a hat trick!
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1: 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The NHL Eastern Series up north continued between Montreal and Buffalo. Sabres, they took a game one advantage on home ice, finally getting production from their power play unit, which has been just dreadful during the playoffs. Buffalo was hoping that the power would carry over into game two. Instead, the team went 0-4 on the power play, and the Canadians rolled to a road win.
2: Noah Dobson got sat down behind the net. Here goes Jake Evans the other way. Sets it up, and they score! Alex Newhook with his second in game two, just as the power play expires. And it's 3-0 Montreal.
1: TSN 690 and multi-goal performances were the theme of the day in the NHL. Canadians 5, Sabres 1 to even up the best of 7, one game apiece. Alex Newhook, those two goals. First career multi-goal playoff game. Had 3 goals in 40 career playoff games entering Friday. Not bad. So it's the Canadiens' first time since Game 3 of the 2020 qualifying round versus the Penguins, where they had multiple defensemen score goals in the same playoff game, with Mike Matheson also tallying a goal in the first period. Again, the Sabres 0-4 in the power play in this game. Now 3-31 with a man advantage this postseason. That's below 10%. Game 3 of the series Sunday in Montreal, 7 Eastern. On ESPN. The Western Conference series between Vegas and Anaheim already tied at 1-1. Now, usually folks from Southern California come to Vegas to party, and said it was Vegas that had a party in Anaheim.
2: Carlson hands it off behind the goal. Marner looked to walk in front. Now he shoots, he scores! Mitch Marner, a hat trick here in the playoffs. 3 goals for Mitch Marner and 4 points. 5-0 Golden Knights. His second hat trick as a Golden Knight and his first career playoff hat trick.
1: Fox Sports 98.9 with the call. Golden Knights finish the Ducks 6-2 to take a 2-1 series lead in the Western Conference second round action. Now, Mitch Marner, you heard it there. We mentioned that the multi-goal performances were the theme in the NHL on Friday. His first career playoff hat trick. It was a natural hat trick. Fourth player with a 4-plus point playoff game in Golden Knights playoff history. So well done for the Golden Knights to beat the Ducks. Their fourth loss at home by 4 or more goals in postseason history for the Ducks. Their first such loss since Game 7 of the 2014 second round against the Kings. Game 4 of that series Sunday in Anaheim, 9:30 Eastern on ESPN. SportsCenter All Night, Chris Lewis here on ESPN Radio. We go to Major League Baseball. In the headline series of the weekend, you have to put the attention out.

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1: 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I'm Mark Robbins. The WNBA opening weekend continues today. 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
5: 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Jumps! And he made the catch! Swing and a ball ripped to right.

0: Avalanche and Wild from Minnesota, with the Avalanche leading that series 2-0. In the WNBA, the Wings and Fever put together a classic. It was Dallas prevailing 107-104. Caitlin Clark and Paige Beckers each had 20 points. Kelsey Mitchell with 30 in the loss for Indiana. The Aces got blown out on the day they got their rings, losing to the Mercury 99-66.
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5: Sterling with the New York Yankees, obviously they should, but people in Atlanta know John Sterling got his start here in Atlanta calling games for the Hawks and the Braves. Then, of course, Ted Turner passes earlier this week, and today we get the news that longtime Atlanta Braves manager, Hall of Famer, four-time manager of the year, World Series champion, Bobby Cox, ends up passing on today. And real quick, before we dive deeper into that.
6: Thankful memories today.
5: And again, that was Dale Murphy here earlier on game day. And now let's bring in our guest, Grant McCauley, Braves reporter for 99 The Game in Atlanta, a good friend. And I know he's as Braves diehard as there is and has been around this team for a really long time. Grant, I know it's been a tough week for this fan base here. With both first Ted Turner and now Bobby Cox. But let's focus on Bobby here, because he was so much of this Braves dynasty, one of the greatest managers to ever step in the dugout. You know, it's hard to encapsulate what Bobby meant, not only to baseball, but to the Braves. But can you try to do it for a moment?
7: Yeah, it's incredibly difficult. And I think that really the fingerprints of Bobby Cox can be felt on the entire blueprint, if you will, of the Braves and what they became in the 1990s, because he was an executive from basically 1986 to 1990. He set the stage, really, for building the...
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7: The team that was on across the country on the televisions from coast to coast, but a team that became a household name and a winner, a perennial contender under the leadership of Bobby Cox.
5: Bobby had touched so many amazing careers throughout his managerial tenure. You know, and again, we don't really give the manager a lot of credit for that, but you just heard Dale Murphy there. I mean, explain how much he crafted, you know, the careers of some of the greatest players in the history of the game.
7: I mean, so much. And really, like, the connection to the game that Bobby Cox had. I mean, he came up with the New York Yankees. He played with Mickey Mantle under Ralph Houk. Then he became a manager by basically the age of 30 in the minor leagues. He worked for Billy Martin on that coaching staff for the Yankees that won the World Series in 1977. So under the Steinbrenner regime. And then he goes and